0: Why, it's Ben Fuller. He's the guy who had the hit with Who I Am. Quite a year. You're engaged and closer than ever to Jesus.
1: Once you really get quiet and lean into him, it's when you really get instruction. You really get those precepts for what he has for you next. And I was guilty. I'd grown weary in doing good. I'd just gone too hard on doing good. And so once I finally stopped to listen to him, is when everything changed. And I really got specific instructions on what was next. So I don't know who that's for, but I feel like stopping and listening, make time for him, whatever that is, canoeing, biking, walking, hiking, reading, wet writing, whatever that is, just get quiet with him and listen, because he's speaking. It's us that gets in the way, right? I mean, he's the veil's already been torn. Praise God.

Stay up to date on area events in the community news section at centralmoinfo.com. 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

0: Hi, come on, David's here. We were just talking about how the Bible says to not neglect strangers because many of us have entertained angels when we were unaware. Let's set this off.
1: Today, I went to the wrong house for a business appointment. As I was talking to the gentleman, I knew I was at the wrong home. He says, come on in. I was like, I don't think I need to go. He said, come on in, let's sit down. Go in, sit at his kitchen table. I'm thinking, are you a serial killer? Why am I in your house? You know, I got all these crazy thoughts running through my head. And then this older gentleman starts opening up to me about his life. He says, my wife of 60 years has passed away. He says, I don't know what I'm doing myself. I said, what about your friends? He says, I have no friends. He said, the people I thought were my friends are not my real friends. And he starts to break down, and I felt led to share Jesus with him. He says, I know Christ. I said, well, you've got a friend that sticks closer than a brother. He said, true. I said, can I pray for you? He said, yeah, would you? And I started praying for him, and I could hear him praying while I was praying. And all of a sudden, I didn't hear him praying. And when we got done, tears were pouring. He was crying. And I told him, I said, I want your phone number. Here's my phone number. I said, when I come back this way, we'll go grab lunch. I said, I want to be a friend to you. He said, that sounds good. He said, I'd like that. Shook hands on the way out the door. I thought, man, he probably thinks he ran into an angel today. And then the thought hit me, David, maybe you run into an angel today. Because we all need to listen to other people and understand that we don't know what they're going through. But we may be busy. We may think we have to do all these things today. But truthfully, the greatest thing I've done today was sit at a kitchen table and listen to an 80-year-old man tell me about his wife and how much he missed her. And to me, he was my angel today. He got me focused on what's the most important thing.
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0: there is just something about the stories about children. We hold them near to our heart like our whole life, right? Diana wrote this into us. She said, this is a story about her nephew. A few years ago, she was working in the capital of the U.S. near the big rotunda in the legislative building. When her sister, her husband, and son were driving down to visit her, they approached the area. They saw the rotunda. It came into view. It was all lit up. And she said, my nephew said, Mom, there's Aunt Diana's castle. She says, I love that story. It reminds me of the joy of a child's heart. And as I've grown in the Lord, it also reminds me of the joy of knowing Jesus. Someday we'll see his castle.
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0: It's Friday. Let's have a little bit of fun here with Josh Johnson. I don't even know if this is possible, trying to explain a library to Gen Z.
1: Then you had to go to the library and you had to ask a librarian. And if the librarian didn't know, they would give you a number with dots. They would give you, a library is like a house for books. They would give you a number with dots, and then you would go trace the dots and the number to a book, and then you would read the book to see if the answer to your question was in there, and if it wasn't, you would just know a bunch of different stuff. You would know, a book is like a slow Kindle. It's like...
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1: The story behind the song, I'm Yours. Here's Blanca.
2: When I was walking through one of the hardest seasons of my life, I found myself stuck in survival mode. In the middle of all of that, I started declaring these words over myself, and they were, I'm safe, I'm loved, I'm more than enough, I'm worthy because I'm His. Those daily declarations became the foundation for this song, and it's more than just lyrics. A reminder that no matter what you're walking through, you are loved, you're chosen, you're enough because you're His.

0: Hey, our friend Elizabeth checking in. What's up?
1: I was hearing you guys talk about your kid's story, and I have one. Today is my daughter Alexandra's last official day of high school. She graduates next Thursday.
0: Hooray.
1: And she's off to Georgetown College in Kentucky.
0: That's a good one.
1: To study pre-veterinary medicine. And when she was four, she told me that she wanted to be a vegetarian and take care of animals.
0: She's got a heart for the veggies.
1: She's not a vegetarian, but she is going to be a veterinarian someday, so I'm just very proud of her.
0: We can sure hear it in your voice. Way to raise him up, Mom.

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0: She calls herself the architect daughter, and her dad, she thinks, has so much insight into her when she was being raised. And also her mother got her dad right here. Now, what's that metaphor?
1: My daughter is beach water.
0: Beach water.
1: Every day different. Some days calm and clear. Some days churning, boiling, crashing. The only constant for a girl is change. The tides pulling her in directions she never chose. Everyone judges the beach against their expectations. Too rough, too calm, too cold, not what they wanted today. Everyone needs something from the water, comfort, beauty, peace, but no one asks what the beach needs. Her mother, she's the ocean water. She knows those shallow tides because she lived them. But now she faces currents our daughter can't even see yet. Storms that would terrify the beach. Still, she's expected to be beautiful, bountiful, providing everything without receiving. Sometimes they clash. Beach meeting ocean creates massive riptides. Mother and daughter, both water, pulling in different directions, both changing, both under pressure, both exhausted from being everything to everyone. And me?
0: Yeah, you. Or me, for that matter, men. What is our role in our daughter's life and in our wives' lives, using your metaphor? We'll be right back with the answer to that in a moment.
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1: The story behind the song, Worthy of It All. Here's C.C. Winans.
2: Psalm 63 talks about God's love being better than life. And that is so true. When I think of the goodness of Jesus and all that he has done for me, I can't help but praise God. And this song, Worthy of It All, just puts it all in perspective. He's worthy of all of our praise, all of our strength. The Bible instructs us to love him with all of our heart, soul, and mind. Why? Because he deserves nothing less. He is worthy of it all.

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1: Your description of a woman is like the ocean being pulled, the tides, and no one ever asks the beach what it's like, because your day at the beach is determined by the ocean.
2: Mother and daughter, both water, pulling in different directions, both changing, both under pressure, both exhausted from being everything to everyone. And me?
1: Yeah, you. Men, what is our role in our daughter's life and in our wives' lives, using your metaphor?
2: I'm the harbor wall.
1: The harbor wall.
2: I don't understand water. I can't feel the tides. I can't change with the currents. I don't know what it's like to be pulled by the moon, to change without choosing, to be needed by everyone while drowning. But I don't need to understand. I need to be the one thing that doesn't change, the fixed point they can crash against without breaking me, the shelter that's always there no matter how far they sail or how wild the storm. When my daughter storms against me, I absorb it. When my wife's ocean rage needs somewhere to break, she can flood into my harbor and my depths can absorb the chaos, returning it to stillness. Not with solutions, with unshakable presence. I'm not trying to control the water. I'm giving it a container of safety if they need it. They don't need me to become water too. They need me to be the harbor. Vast, immovable, always there. That's what fathers and husbands are for. To be the one unchanging thing in a world of constant change.
1: I was raised by a single mom, and as a man, I can see right now, too often we try to become water instead of an unmovable seawall or a safe harbor. I think we can try to change.
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0: Debbie, you got a story about your little one. Well, actually, when he was little, you were doing a back-to-school shopping thing, and what?
1: He told me it was pre-kindergarten and not just nursery school, because he was above that. We were going to the back-to-school sale. We decided we'd go in through the tool department. And David's looking all around. There's this older gentleman wearing greasy coveralls, bald on top, silvery fringe around the sides.
2: Right.
1: And he's got dirty hands and a wrench in his pocket, and he's going up to the counter to get more tools. David, in his best stage whisper, "Mom, is that a dirty old man?"
0: Oh, no.
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1: The story behind the song, Alleluia. Here's Chris from Elevation Worship.
2: I didn't wake up today by accident. I've been gifted another day by God, and I get to choose what to do with it. And this song shouts, I came to praise. That's why I woke up today.
3: I came to praise. That's why I woke up today.
2: So no matter what I'm walking through, God is worthy. No matter how I'm feeling, He's still faithful, and He deserves my praise.

0: Maybe it's a Friday funny. It's Josh Johnson. He's a Gen Z and really can't see the point of getting married, or maybe he can.
1: I used to be one of these dudes. I was like, I'm never getting married. Never, ever. Like when I was 20, I was like, I'm never getting married. I can't even imagine it. Why would anybody do that? Whatever, right? And then a lot of the people that I work with were older than me. But now that I'm older, they're middle-aged, right? So I see what happens when you keep that attitude of like, I'm just never getting married. No, not me, bachelor for life. I've seen it now, and it's not good. It's actually pretty bad. Because this is the thing, no matter who you are, when you get married, marriage is you having a life partner that can look at you as you get older and be like, hey, that's weird. Don't do that outside the house. Don't embarrass me in front of other people, because they know we're together, all right?
2: Sometimes I feel like I just keep pretending, and I'm slowly going out of my mind.

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0: Well, I just see him as a kindred brother. He's quite an evangelist. Bryce Crawford on his wife. Before they got married, what happened?
1: When I first met Maddie, I was so infatuated by Maddie. I prayed for 3 weeks straight for God to take away my feelings for her. Because we had one interaction, I didn't know her heart, and I wanted to make sure that it was from God. Every day, my feelings for her would get stronger. Then I would text Maddie, like in the morning, hey, Maddie, or like whatever. She would not respond to me for hours. It would drive me crazy. Because I'm like, does she not like me? And I come to find out she would be at this coffee shop reading her Bible from like 7 a.m. to like past lunchtime. She was getting parking tickets because she would be lost in scripture and then she'd forget to go renew the meter. I mean, she challenges me. She makes me want to be a better man. She encourages me in scripture. And I love Maddie with all my heart. Never felt an emotion like that before towards a human being.
0: Yeah. Bryce Crawford honoring his wife.
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0: The story behind the song, Why Should I Worry? Here's Carly Ann Taylor.
1: I wrote this in a season where anxiety felt super loud and my future felt even more unclear. The world constantly tells us to worry about everything, but when we call on the name of the Lord, He brings peace, direction, and security. Hey, my friend, He knows you and He sees you. He has good plans for you because that's just who He is. So why should we worry? Let this be our anthem today.

0: My wife and I, we've raised four kids, and it was always hard to put them to bed because they never wanted to go to bed. And maybe we never got to the root of it. What's your idea?
1: Particularly going to sleep at night, because it's when they go unconscious. And that's a very scary thing for children. And they need the person who provides them with the most security in the world present for them.
0: So you're recommending that when a child is small and they're going to sleep, that you're in there with them?
1: Yes, absolutely. And this is part of the myth of America, that we're raising little soldiers, little independent soldiers that we put in a room and shut the door and they cry it out.
2: What about the 2.5-year-olds who, once their back rubbed, will they fall asleep every night?
1: Again, that's their transition. That's how they feel safe. They're not doing it to be manipulative. They're doing it because they're scared. In no other culture do we force children to sleep alone like that. So this ethos of ours that's so good to be a soldier, when we make soldiers, they actually are more vulnerable to breakdown later on. It sort of backfires. So I always say to parents who come to me for parent guidance, 8-year-olds don't sleep with their parents unless there's really something wrong. So, you know, if you're afraid that your 8-year-old will be sleeping with you every night, it doesn't happen in about 99% of the situations. Children have their own organic developmental line where they're capable, and you'll know it.
0: You know, some fabulous insight there. Thank you very much. But I don't really think we're putting our children to bed as little soldiers. I think that's wrong. But I think as Christian parents, to spend time with them, comfort them, read Bible stories to them as they drift off to sleep is a good thing.
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1: Hallelujah. It's Friday. We love to hear about the kids as we're anticipating spending some time with them. We got John here. Who's this on? Let me hold him up to the mic.
2: Well, my dad was young. He didn't like to wear his diapers, so he always liked to take them off outside and throw them on the roof.
1: Oh, my.
2: Yeah, so my grandma had to take him off, and then he just throw it back up. And grandma gets so mad.
1: But now she gets to tell the story.
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1: I've got so much to be thankful for. Look, I got a

0: I know you understand what you think I said, but I'm not sure that you realize that what you heard isn't exactly what I meant. Shelley, you have a version of that?
1: My husband pointed out to me, I didn't realize I did this. When I tell him that I've seen something that I like for the house, for example,
0: yeah,
1: and then it winds up at our house, he reminds me that all I did was say I liked it. It didn't mean I was going to buy it. Now, when we're talking, he goes, okay, you like it. Does this mean you're trying to tell me in code that you're going to really go buy it, bring it home? I never knew I did that before. But yeah, he's right.
0: That beautiful secret language between men and women of he said, she said, and no one really knows what's going on.

0: Oh, love. How are you expressing it, Jeanette?
1: Oh, you know, I love to show love to my kids by telling them that I'm just so proud of them and that I'm so appreciative that I have them. And I end up telling them that they are my absolute favorite gift from God.
0: Yeah.
1: With my husband, the way I show love to him is I tickle his feet. And that in itself is a big, huge show of love, if you understand about God's feet. But anyways, yes, and I just love my family dearly.
0: We can so hear it in your voice, and we feel it in our hearts because we feel the same way.
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0: Well, I don't think anybody expected to hear this. AI voices, I mean, they're all over TikTok, YouTube. I mean, they're everywhere. But these AI voices, there's a backlash underway. Blink, maybe you're familiar with that. They are, well, they put out audiobooks, and they were experimenting with AI voices, and they just decided out of the blue to drop them altogether because AI, this is what they found out, AI can't translate real emotive qualities through its voice. My friends and I have talked about it because we're in the voice business. You can always tell an AI voice. They're always very well tempoed, never too high, never too low. The cadence is so perfect. There are no blemishes. Totally unlike me.
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Start your day with Kevin and Taylor in the morning. It's the Dave Ramsey Show from 1 till 4. Doug and Jamie will take you home afternoon drive. 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
1: The story behind the song Worthy of It All. Here's C.C. Winans.
2: Psalm 63 talks about God's love being better than life. And that is so true. When I think of the goodness of Jesus and all that he has done for me, I can't help but praise God. And this song, Worthy of It All, just puts it all in perspective. He's worthy of all of our praise, all of our strength. The Bible instructs us to love him with all of our heart, soul, and mind. Why? Because he deserves nothing less. He is worthy of it all.

0: 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Here's what she said. If it's blank, the whole class would be excused from homework. The teacher had secretly made all the slips of paper blank just to make that child a hero in everyone's eyes. And that's how it's done.
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Because it's an interesting concept, and I believe it might be true. The people who shine the brightest are usually the ones who survived the darkest moments.

0: And here's an encouraging thought. God finishes what he starts. He began a good work in you, and he will finish it. And you can read more about that in Philippians 1:6.
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1: The story behind the song, Alleluia. 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

0: We live in frightening times. I don't know whether there's more bad stuff happening or social media has just brought it all together. But this is something good to remember. This from John 15. Jesus said, "I've told you these things so you would have peace. In this world, you'll have trouble, but take heart, for I've overcome the world."
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0: There's times where you're going to have to put a obedience into practice. I am Heather. If we haven't met, I'm so glad you're here. I am not a big hugger, but I'm realizing that because of how I put myself out in the world, a lot of people want to hug me. My daughter has observed this. Strangers who don't know me want to hug me, and that's not always something that I've been comfortable with, but I feel God has been calling me out of that to get more comfortable with it. So I see someone every couple weeks who helps me with my health, with my body, and we've had some victories. And she was like, I think you're probably not a hugger, but I really want to hug you. And I was like, yep, I can do it.
1: Should have been long gone now, yeah. 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

0: those practical things that you can do for other people. I love them. Hey, I'm Heather. Thanks for joining me today. I have a friend who recently had a stroke, and I've been able to help her do some things, take her to appointments, take her shopping, bring her some things that she needed. Those practical ways of helping her, they mean a lot to me because it's, you know, not like the frivolous, you know, which those are nice too, but it's the practical things that God is allowing me to come alongside and walk out with her.
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1: The story behind the song, Why Should I Worry? 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
2: I wrote this in a season where anxiety felt super loud and my future felt even more unclear. The world constantly tells us to worry about everything, but when we call on the name of the Lord, He brings peace, direction, and security. Hey, my friend, He knows you and He sees you. He has good plans for you because that's just who He is. So why should we worry? Let this be our anthem today.

0: God is always working, even when you can't see it. Hey, I'm Heather. I'm glad you joined me. He works so much in the unseen. Like, there's so much that I can't see, don't see, miss that God is doing. He never sleeps. He never slumbers. He cares so much about the people in my life and in this world. He's always working.
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1: Hi, I'm Heather.
0: Thanks for being here. I have kind of modified my diet recently, just not feeling the greatest. And so I had a naturopathic doctor tell me that I should remove some things from my diet just to see how I feel. And one of those things was refined sugar. So I added that back in a couple weeks ago and didn't go hog wild, but I had a donut, okay? I love donuts. They're just one of my favorite things, especially Long John's with cream filling. So a couple days later, I was talking to a girlfriend of mine, and she knows about all my food stuff. And I said, well, I'm just not feeling very good. And she goes, well, I bet it was that donut. And I go, oh, no, it's never the donut, let me just tell you.
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There are some things in this life that are weirdly satisfying. Hey, Mother. I'm glad you're here. Power washing. I don't know if you've ever done this or not before. I have always paid somebody to do it when it comes to like power washing our house or our deck, that kind of thing. I borrowed one from a friend this time, and this last weekend, I power washed our porch. Whoa. It was so fun and so satisfying to see all that dirt just be washed away. It was amazing.

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1: The story behind the song, I'm Yours. Here's Blanca.
2: When I was walking through one of the hardest seasons of my life, I found myself stuck in survival mode. In the middle of all of that, I started declaring these words over myself. And they were, I'm safe, I'm loved, I'm more than enough, I'm worthy because I'm His. Those daily declarations became the foundation for this song, and it's more than just lyrics. A reminder that no matter what you're walking through, you are loved, you're chosen, you're enough because you're His.

0: When it comes to growth, it requires movement. Hey, I'm Heather. Thanks for being here. Faith requires that as well. And there's times where I can feel like I'm really stuck and I don't know which way to go next. And I've got to have faith. I got to have faith that as I move, that God's going to guide me, that He's going to give me wisdom, that He's going to help me. And as I press into Him, my faith will grow as well.
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1: Judging other people, I feel like that's something that we do really well as a culture. But what does God's word say about it? Hi, I'm Heather. Romans 2:1 says this. You therefore have no excuse, you who pass judgment on someone else. 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

0: Learning something new at any age, it's not easy. Hey, I'm Heather. I'm glad you joined me. I am learning something new right now, and it's very different from anything I've ever done. It is frustrating at times. It is challenging. It is hard work. And I'm realizing that's what learning something new is, that that's not so foreign, even at my age at 52.
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You might be in a season of waiting. That is so hard. Hey, I'm Heather. Thanks for being here. I can tell you that I've been in waiting seasons and God never wastes anything. It feels like you're like, okay, is this going to change? Is this going to move? Or, you know, and you go through that. God doesn't waste those seasons. He works on me during those seasons. He draws me closer to Him. He allows me to learn more about Him in that season of waiting.

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4: Psalm 63 talks about God's love being better than life. And that is so true. When I think of the goodness of Jesus and all that he has done for me, I can't help but praise God. And this song, Worthy of It All, just puts it all in perspective. He's worthy of all of our praise, all of our strength. The Bible instructs us to love him with all of our heart, soul, and mind. Why? Because he deserves nothing less. He is worthy of it all.

0: Hey, I'm Heather. Thanks for being here. God's arms are always open wide for you. He doesn't see you the way that you see you. He definitely doesn't see you the way that other people see you. He's always there wanting to spend time with you.
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11: I didn't wake up today by accident. I've been gifted another day by God, and I get to choose what to do with it. And this song shouts, I came to praise. That's why I woke up today.
12: I came to praise. That's why I woke up today.
11: So no matter what I'm walking through, God is worthy. No matter how I'm feeling, He's still faithful, and He deserves my praise.

I wanna dance like David, I wanna faith like Paul, I wanna sing like Silas tearing down the prison walls. I wanna face that fire, it won't

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1: I've got so much to be thankful for. Look, I got a

sometimes loving someone well, it can look a little different. Hey, I'm Heather. I'm glad you're here. Love doesn't just think. Love does. That's what Bob Goff says. He's an author. I have a friend who is going through a divorce. She's had a stroke. I've been able to take her to appointments. I've been able to get her to the store to pick up things. And you know what else? I've just been able to sit with her sometimes. Not really say anything. Definitely not fix anything. But just be there with her.

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0: There's some days where it's just not going to go the way you hoped. Hi, I'm Heather. I'm glad you're here. I had certain things I needed to get done yesterday, and it was like one thing after another. Now, I pride myself, to be honest, in being pretty flexible, but when it is one thing after another, after another, after another, I finally was ready to cry uncle. I was like, what is happening? And there were times I wanted to say some things, and I didn't. And one of my really good friends said, hey, way to go, practice in self-control.
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0: God's gentle reminders. I love them. Hey, I'm Heather. Thanks for being here. Praying for the people that are closest to me. I don't think I do it enough. I don't do it often enough. I love them so much. Why am I not consistently taking them to God in prayer? God convicted me of that.
1: This is KTCM.

0: they think that that small act of kindness, it won't matter that much. It does. Hey, I'm Heather. What if God could take that small act and turn it into something supernatural? Like that normal hospitality gift that you give, God can use it. If you see what he does in the Bible, he turns just normal everyday things into crazy, amazing, miraculous things.
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1: Kickstart my heart and take my soul to the OR, 'cause I can't find a pulse, can't find the beat.

0: A simple package from a friend. It can mean a lot. Hey, I'm Heather. I'm glad you're here. I have a college roommate, which is like 25 years. We've been friends. She and I talk every once in a while on Marco Polo, which is an app where you send videos back and forth. And she sent me a package in the mail. And in the card, it said, "I see you and I celebrate you." And then she sent me this little plaque that said, "Important, you are stunning."
1: The story behind the song, "I'm Yours." Here's Blanca.
2: When I was walking through one of the hardest seasons of my life, I found myself stuck in survival mode. In the middle of all of that, I started declaring these words over myself. And they were, "I'm safe, I'm loved, I'm more than enough, I'm worthy because I'm His." Those daily declarations became the foundation for this song, and it's more than just lyrics. A reminder that no matter what you're walking through, you are loved, you're chosen, you're enough because you're His.

Start your day with Kevin and Taylor in the morning. It's the Dave Ramsey Show from 1 till 4. Doug and Jamie will take you home afternoon drive. And it's Penny keeping the faith evenings on Glory 97.

0: There are times that being stubborn, it's okay, but you have to improvise. Hey, I'm Heather. Thanks for being here. I am really into sports right now. I don't know what it is. I'm 52. I really enjoy it. And so I started watching some of the World Cup over the weekend. And I watched the United States beat their team that they played. I can't remember who they were now, 4-1. And then I wanted to watch more of it. And so the free service that I had, they weren't showing any of the games. So I looked and, okay, well, I could go to this other streaming service that we have. It was all in Spanish. So the one streaming service that I have, they have the Spanish rights. Another service that I don't have, they have the English rights. And I was like, nope, I am not paying for another streaming service. So yes, I enjoyed World Cup soccer in Spanish. And just so you know, I don't speak Spanish.
1: Hey, this is Sherry. I want to encourage you to do something. If you've heard Brant talking about Cure, I highly recommend finding out more about it yourself. 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
1: The story behind the song, Perfectly. Here's Micah Tyler.
2: I would be perfect if it wasn't for the million things that I never can seem to get right.
3: I want to be perfect. I look around at the people next to me. I look on social media and over again, I see this perfect picture of someone's life. And I think to myself, God, when other people are brave, all I see is fear in my life. And then I remember that it's God's perfect love that casts out that fear. I feel like every time that I make a turn, it is heading down another broken road when I remember that God has a perfect plan for my life. When we throw up our hands and we confess the places that we fall short, that's when God's perfect love shows up and loves us perfectly.

0: fear can become overwhelming. I totally get it. Hi, I'm Heather. Thanks for being here. In God's word, it says in the book of Judges, talking about Gideon, you can declare peace over a situation. There is a peace that comes when you say, God, I need your peace, or bring peace into this situation. It doesn't take away the problem, but God's peace can start to infuse in that situation, and it can make a difference.
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0: God is always working, even when you can't see it. Hey, I'm Heather. I'm glad you joined me. He works so much in the unseen. Like, there's so much that I can't see, don't see, miss that God is doing. He never sleeps. He never slumbers. He cares so much about the people in my life and in this world. He's always working.
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0: something to build on to encourage you today. It was John Wooden who said this: if you're not making mistakes, then you're not doing anything. I'm positive that a doer makes mistakes.
1: I've never seen a morning the sun forgot to rise. In every single detail, you're faithful every time. I've never

0: feel like when it comes to raising kids, you just kind of learn as you go. You hear people give you advice, and you try to take a little bit of that and a little bit of this, and then as you put it all together, you try to make something make some things work. But
1: you can read books, you can watch videos,
0: yes,
1: and you still end up kind of learning as you go.
0: It's true. But ultimately, when it all comes down to it, I say, like, my mantra, I'd say for my husband and I, like, we want to raise them up independent from us, but dependent on God. Right.
1: Good.
0: And so
1: yeah,
0: it's like, I want independent kids, you know. And so the girls are, both of ours, Maggie and Della, they're gone for 2 weeks. They're staying with some friends of ours. And we're going to be gone for 2 weeks. And that's really probably the longest they both have been gone from us. And they've never taken a trip that it was just the two of them together. So I think that's kind of cool. Some bonding. But it did dawn on us, though. They've already been gone two nights, and they haven't tried to talk to us or anything. And Lloyd and I, as we got into this conversation, we're like, gosh, you know, I sort of thought they would want to talk to us by now, you know?
1: Are they okay?
0: I started conjuring up these images
1: of them being held like Hansel and Gretel, being fattened up by a wicked witch.
0: We've gotten text. We just thought that they would want to hear our voices.
1: We wanted you to be independent, but not this independent.
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2: The story behind the song, Worthy of It All. Here's C.C. Winans.
3: Psalm 63 talks about God's love being better than life. And that is so true. When I think of the goodness of Jesus and all that he has done for me, I can't help but praise God. And this song, Worthy of It All, just puts it all in perspective. He's worthy of all of our praise, all of our strength. The Bible instructs us to love him with all of our heart, soul, and mind. Why? Because he deserves nothing less. He is worthy of it all.

0: was arrested.
1: The shortest summer of my life was the summer between high school graduation and college. Mm-hmm. I don't know why it went by like that. And so even though we're really just settling into summertime, Randy, I know some of our recent high school graduates are going to be starting school before you know it and wondered if you had advice.
2: Someone wrote me a card. I still have it. It said, don't let your schooling interfere with your education.
3: Oh, yeah. I don't know if
1: we want our kids to hear that.
2: No. But you know how we think book smart is, you know, we put such a priority on that. What school did you go to? What did you major in? What's your GPA? Yeah, oh, that's great. Great. But sometimes the education is just doing life and what you're learning, what life is teaching you. Life is a classroom, and we're all still students, and every day we get to learn something. And the whole idea, Amy and Kevin, is not to have to repeat the class.
3: Yes, yes, exactly.
1: And aren't we thankful that we leave the classroom behind, that the learning still continues?
2: I know.
1: Because that's the majority of our lives.
2: I know, just learning something every day.
1: Yeah.
2: Love it.
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1: The story behind the song, Why Should I Worry? Here's Carly Ann Taylor.
2: I wrote this in a season where anxiety felt super loud and my future felt even more unclear. The world constantly tells us to worry about everything, but when we call on the name of the Lord, He brings peace, direction, and security. Hey, my friend, He knows you and He sees you. He has good plans for you because that's just who He is. So why should we worry? Let this be our anthem today.
3: Why?

0: A lot of times, the enemy will use like isolation, separation, the feeling of loneliness, to make us feel like we're separated from God. And it's interesting because I recently, it's almost like those times of silence is like a curse of loneliness. But I was recently reading how that God wants us to know that times of silence are really pathways to closeness with Him.
1: Thinking
0: about that, because look, this is the thing. I was thinking about if we were to take those lonely places, because I know that I felt lonely many times where I felt just like isolated and kind of lonely and thinking, oh no. And then you start kind of pointing towards yourself, like, what's wrong with me? Like, what have I done? Why am I getting this reaction? Why do I just feel like I'm all by myself?
1: And we've really got to change our perspective of that. That moment of isolation and silence, it's a feature, not a bug. It's a gift that God gives us as an opportunity to be closer to Him.
0: Let's
1: take advantage of it.
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0: Like a lot of families, our family is trying to be more cost conscious and trying to cut down on things that aren't necessities. One of those things for us is eating out. It's a weakness.
1: Ooh, us too.
0: We go out to eat far too often. And starting a couple of weeks ago, we've really cut back.
1: Mm-hmm.
0: Yesterday, however, I left work hungry. I'm thinking, are there lunch fixings at home? Not really. I called my wife, who works at home, and I said, hey, think of a restaurant between us somewhere. Let's meet. And I'm hankering for breakfast. I want to lay someplace that'll serve breakfast at this hour. And so she said, well, there's an IHOP, you know, right between us. And I said, good. We stopped by my IHOP. And look, I like IHOP. I'm not complaining about them necessarily.
1: Yeah. Yeah.
0: But for whatever reason, I decided once I got there, one of the burgers on the menu looked good, so I ordered a burger.
1: No, that was your problem. You went to a breakfast place. You know what they serve, and you got something.
0: No, I confess.
1: I'm not sure whose fault this is, but go ahead.
0: I confess my share of the mistake. Okay? I confess that. You're right.
1: Okay.
0: You're
1: all right.
0: I got the burger.
1: Yeah.
0: The bun was as big as your head.
1: Uh-huh.
0: Not mine, but yours.
1: Yeah. Okay. Oh, God.
0: And the burger, I opened it up. The burger itself was the size and thickness of a Necco wafer.
1: Look, again, this was not their fault. You know, the Tutti Frutti, Fresh and Fruity, that's what they do. You know that that's what they do. That's what you should have ordered.
0: Yep.

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0: something to build on. It was Mother Teresa who said this: God doesn't look at how much we do, but with how much love we do it.
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1: The story behind the song, Perfectly. Here's Micah Tyler.
2: I would be perfect if it wasn't for the million things that I never can seem to get right.
3: I want to be perfect. I look around at the people next to me. I look on social media and over again, I see this perfect picture of someone's life. And I think to myself, God, when other people are brave, all I see is fear in my life. And then I remember that it's God's perfect love that casts out that fear. I feel like every time that I make a turn, it is heading down another broken road when I remember that God has a perfect plan for my life. When we throw up our hands and we confess the places that we fall short, that's when God's perfect love shows up and loves us perfectly.

0: perfectly.
1: It's vacation time. I don't know, it's just some magical thing. You plan, you look forward to vacations, and then when you get close, the excitement begins to mount. Mm-hmm. And well, we're just praying that you have a great time, whatever vacation you've planned, that it's just a great family memory.
2: Never forget our vacation to the Paradise Inn. My family and I remember, I don't know, I was probably like around 7 years old or so. And this is such a vivid memory of mine. We grew up on a farm. And so, you know, we always had animals to take care of. So going on a family vacation, we didn't really do that very often.
1: Hard
2: all the
1: to
2: animals.
1: Find somebody to take care of the farm while you're gone.
2: Yeah, yes.
1: Us too.
2: Exactly. And so this is a really big deal. And I remember, you know, we drove 7.5 hours. My mom, just for miles, is talking about this Paradise Inn. She grew up, she was one of three girls in her family. And that's where their family would always go, to this place, Paradise Inn.
1: Sounds swanky.
2: Yes. And so we drove all this way, and we're getting close now. We left a little late. We skipped dinner. My dad wanted to get there. And so everybody's getting a little grumpy. Because we're all a bit hungry and it's late, but we want to get into this hotel. We want to put our stuff down, and so we think we might have driven past it once, and then we think we might have driven past it three times, and finally,
1: this is all starting to sound very familiar to me.
2: finally, oh, there's the Paradise Inn. It looks like it's missing the D. And Paradise, the light's kind of out in there, and a couple other letters are flickering.
1: That's probably not a good sign.
2: We drive in, and I promise you, to this day, I know the smell of the hotel room when we opened up the door. It was kind of like a combination of feet and cheese. You know, yeah. It's kind of that.
1: Well, it's Paradise, and Paradise has its own unique smell, right?
2: Yeah, it does.
3: Hi, I'm Carson Evans. 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

0: vacation that it didn't go great.
1: No. Look, the big memory to this day, I can still smell the hotel room.
0: Okay, so there was a hotel room that wasn't great.
1: It was feet, cheese, and propane gas. That was the smell of the hotel room.
0: I could see your family saying, "All right, so this is paradise, the Paradise Inn."
1: That was the name of it. Yeah, yeah.
0: But my point is this: that things can go wrong, and they do go wrong on family vacations. It's almost inevitable, right? Because you plan and you build up the kind of time you're going to have, and then if things aren't absolutely perfect, you know, it feels like you're a little disappointed. However. Yeah. Listen to you describe that now with a smile on your face and a warm memory in your heart.
1: Yeah.
0: And for some reason, over the years, those sort of vacation mishaps are transformed in our minds. Aren't mm-hmm. they? They become these precious memories.
1: We put so much pressure on ourselves to try to make these vacations be perfect.
0: Yeah. And honestly, you remember it more fondly if things go a little sideways.
1: Yeah.
0: So don't sweat it this year if your vacation isn't perfect.
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1: The story behind the song, I'm Yours. Here's Blanca.
2: When I was walking through one of the hardest seasons of my life, I found myself stuck in survival mode. In the middle of all of that, I started declaring these words over myself, and they were, I'm safe, I'm loved, I'm more than enough, I'm worthy because I'm His. Those daily declarations became the foundation for this song, and it's more than just lyrics. A reminder that no matter what you're walking through, you are loved, you're chosen, you're enough because you're His.

0: recently read that a shark in a fish tank will grow 8 inches, but in the ocean, it'll grow 8 feet or more.
1: Oh, I've heard this.
0: Yeah,
1: that's fascinating.
0: It is so fascinating. The shark will never outgrow its environment, and the same is true about you.
1: That's why I wear tight-fitting clothes. I'll never outgrow the waistline. No, it's not
0: what we're saying.
1: No, uh-huh. Yeah.
0: But this is the thing. This is the thing, is that if you find yourself maybe surrounded by people who are, I don't know, maybe small thinking in a way that maybe, you know, maybe they aren't pushing you towards God, and they're maybe it's you just are surrounded by a group that's keeping you small, to consider consider just for a moment changing your environment and seeing if maybe you don't start seeing some growth.
1: Yeah. God, send us friends that help us to become what you intend us to be.
0: Mm-hmm.

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0: As parents, we know the importance of having good friends in our kids' lives. And I remember praying for my kids and praying that God would send good friendships into their lives, friends that would inspire them to be the person God intended them to be, that would inspire them to be better and not worse. Friends can make a difference. And I remember being concerned about my son. He's my oldest. And some of the friends that he kind of were in his circle, I felt like weren't the best influence.
1: Yeah.
0: And I kept praying, you know, God, send better friends. And I even went as far as sometimes, you know, trying to say, Tyler, you know, you need to step up your friend game a little.
1: Yeah, they make a big difference who they are.
0: I'll tell you this though. While I was praying that worried parent prayer, God was doing something next level in Tyler and his friends. He sent Tyler into their lives. I was worried about the friends coming into Tyler's life. God sent him into their lives, and he made a difference. He made a positive difference. And he's still friends with a lot of these guys, and a couple of them have wandered off the path over the years. Just a short while ago, one of them called him for advice, and he ended up giving some advice. He ended up praying over his friend.
1: Oh, my goodness.
0: And even now, they see that Tyler is someone they can look to for godly advice and good influence.
1: Like something special. Yeah.
0: Yeah.
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1: Hi, I'm Carson Evans. 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
1: The story behind the song Worthy of It All. Here's C.C. Winans.
2: Psalm 63 talks about God's love being better than life. And that is so true. When I think of the goodness of Jesus and all that he has done for me, I can't help but praise God. And this song, Worthy of It All, just puts it all in perspective. He's worthy of all of our praise, all of our strength. The Bible instructs us to love him with all of our heart, soul, and mind. Why? Because he deserves nothing less. He is worthy of it all.

0: It's been kind of muggy. Mm-hmm. It's been cranky weather.
1: Yeah.
0: Honestly,
1: I saw a cake that was inside the little cake display at the grocery store.
0: Yeah.
1: And on the cake it said, "I'm sorry for what I said when it was 109 outside."
0: Yeah. I feel that.
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1: Kickstart my heart and take my soul to the OR, 'cause I can't find a pulse, can't find the beat.

0: She's been the only Christian in her family for quite some time. As a young woman, she's in her mid-20s, and she recently had some job changes, and she was in between moves, and so she had moved back home with her parents briefly. So she's living there now, but being the only Christian in the family, it's caused a little bit of, you know, friction and some problems, really. And so things have just been really kind of tense. But she said that there was one morning she walked out of her room in the midst of knowing all this information. She walked out of her room and she hears this coming from the kitchen. From downstairs in the kitchen is the song Waymaker. Listen to worship music.
1: Somebody in this family is getting their worship on.
0: Wow.
1: See what kind of influence you can be in your family?
0: Don't give up on that.

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0: two types of people in this world. As you're eating an apple in the car, one person will finish the apple, put the core in a little trash bag. The other type of person will throw the apple core out into the countryside to sow apple trees for our future. I'm one of the latter.
1: Okay, that's a bit dramatic, but yes, you know.
0: And so the first mile of, I'm having an apple this morning, driving to work. First mile of my commute takes me along a little country lane alongside a cow and horse pasture.
1: Oh, nice. They actually like to eat those. So
0: I know. It's what I was thinking. I was enjoying the apple. I'm finished. I decided to roll down the passenger side window and just fling the core out into the field for the enjoyment of the livestock.
1: Mm-hmm.
0: Maybe even to sow an apple tree to delight the farmer and his family.
1: Generations,
0: that kind of thing. I'm thinking these big thoughts.
1: Sure.
0: And as I'm thinking those, I'm absentmindedly rolling down the passenger side window. And I fling, and I want to get it across the shoulder of the road and over the barbed wire fence and all the way out. So I really, really fling.
1: Yeah.
0: And I hear a schmud. That's a combination of smack and thud. Schmud.
1: Yes.
0: And I realized that I had absentmindedly rolled down the rear passenger side window. And the window that I was trying to throw the apple core through was still up.
1: Yeah.
0: And
1: now you have got a splat mark on your...
0: Not just that. I threw it so hard. Don't underestimate my power, Amy.
1: Yeah, okay.
0: That it exploded. And I've got apple fragments.
1: Oh, no.
0: All over everything.
1: Yeah. You need to get the shot back.
0: And that's not going to do the farmer and his family any good at all.
1: Mm-mm.
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0: when you have kids, there's advantages to that.
1: Number them.
0: Okay.
1: Could you just run through a quick list?
0: One that kind of sticks out to me is my husband and I were talking about this because I feel like this is one of the things they'll do. They say things to you that nobody else would. It can be both good and negative. It can be both because they're non-discriminatory that way. But they'll, like my girls, they'll tell me when something I'm wearing looks good or not. And they're just very blunt about it.
1: You're counting this off as one of the benefits.
0: I actually kind of appreciate that because I got to tell you, you don't have people in your life that would speak to you the way your kids do. And then they might say something like they'll tell you if you have a hair growing in a place that it shouldn't, or if you have a pimple.
1: I'm raising my hand.
0: If they've got a pimple, it's like anything that's going on wrong with you, they'll go ahead and let you know so you can address it.
1: And the beauty of it is, they love you. And so it's not said in a mean-spirited way.
0: Exactly.
1: And so our kids can be honest with us.
0: Now, I appreciate that.
1: I don't want them to be too honest.
0: Right.
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0: lot of Uber drivers now, they've got cameras in the car just for their safety, everybody's safety. And so there's a guy, he's an Uber driver, and he stopped and he picked up the guy that he was supposed to be picking up, and he's getting in the car.
1: Yes, sir. How you doing?
2: Man, I'm great. How about yourself?
1: I'm good. I'm just trying to keep it warm.
2: Right? It's that wind chill today to get you.
1: Yeah, that wind will mess us up today.
2: The sun makes it seem like it's warmer than it is.
1: Yeah. You been busy this morning?
2: Yes, sir. Always on Friday. All over the place.
1: What's your name, man?
2: My name's Danny.
1: Man, I know you.
0: And I know you.
1: You don't know me.
0: You don't know me? He turns around and looks at him.
2: Man, yeah.
0: So it turns out they were old friends from like high school days. And they hadn't seen each other since. So he pulls over the car. He's like, get up here in the front seat.
3: Oh, I love that. I'm so glad it ended that way. When he turned around, I was just afraid there was going to be a crash or something.
0: Yeah.
3: But that wasn't the point of this story at all, thankfully.

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1: I've got so much to be thankful for. Look, I got

0: Maybe you've noticed this too. The world is getting so much better. Like every day is better than the... No.
1: Really?
0: No, it's not.
1: Yeah, I know.
0: It's not. In fact, the opposite seems true. And I have a granddaughter.
1: Yeah.
0: And I worry about where is the world going to be by the time she's in high school or college or first married. And just... Like, what kind of life is she looking forward to? And I'm so concerned about that. And I came across this quote from Louis Giglio, and he said, God doesn't call us to avoid the danger of a lost and dying world. Rather, he leads us into it with the sword of the Spirit in our hands. And that's kind of Bible-y language. But God did send his son to die to give us victory.
1: Absolutely. I was just thinking about sometimes we can lose sight of that hope, but to remember this, that even though sometimes we do lose sight of that hope, that Jesus never loses sight of us. And so this is the thing, this is our prayer, right? That we sense his presence always, because we don't have to cry out to him in fear, but we can cry out and call out to him in faith, like calm and trusting. We don't have to be anxious, because we know he sees us. We know he's for us. We know that he's still in complete control.
2: Hey friends, it's Sherry. 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
1: Does anybody else have prayer ADHD?
2: Oh, my goodness.
1: You start praying, you wander off, you come back, and you're all like, God, I'm sorry, where was I?
2: Yeah, no, that's what I do. I end up apologizing. Oh, God, I'm so sorry. I'm so sorry. And, yes. And my only comfort is that it's his fault. He created me with his brain.
1: Well, yeah, it is. I mean, that is a good point, but I don't know.
2: Maybe don't actually say that to God. 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
1: The story behind the song, I'm Yours. Here's Blanca.
2: When I was walking through one of the hardest seasons of my life, I found myself stuck in survival mode. In the middle of all of that, I started declaring these words over myself. And they were, I'm safe, I'm loved, I'm more than enough, I'm worthy because I'm His. Those daily declarations became the foundation for this song, and it's more than just lyrics. A reminder that no matter what you're walking through, you are loved, you're chosen, you're enough because you're His.

An Uber driver noticed something most people would have driven right past. Hi, I am so very glad that you're right here. I'm Kim Fitz. And this led to a grieving widow getting a second chance at life. It's your Beautiful Ripple story coming up next.

Start your day with Kevin and Taylor in the morning. It's the Dave Ramsey Show from 1 till 4. Doug and Jamie will take you home afternoon drive. And it's Penny keeping the faith evenings on Glory 97.

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1: I don't want to hear anymore. 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

0: an Uber driver noticed something most people would have driven right past. Hi, I am so very glad that you're right here. I'm Kim Fitz. This widow, she lost her husband to stage 4 cancer. Debbie found herself facing one hardship after another after another. Her own health was declining. A contractor took a $2,000 deposit, and then he disappeared. A neighbor damaged her car, never paid. She fell 3 months behind on rent, and she was just sharing what little she had with her dogs. Then an Uber driver named Zach. He helped carry groceries to her back door and saw how overwhelmed she was. He reached out to a YouTuber known for helping people in need. Thankfully, that YouTuber responded, showed up to her yard that was overgrown. He couldn't even see the air conditioner behind all the weeds. He and his dad spent 2 days restoring the property, paid Debbie's overdue rent, helped launch a fundraiser that has now raised more than $650,000 for her care and future needs. All because one person noticed and chose not to look away.
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0: companies are usually releasing these new fun flavors. Fun, as I'm using my finger quotation marks, because usually my response is, absolutely not. Hi, I am so very glad that you're right here. My name is Kim Fitz. However, I've tried this new flavor, and I am really hoping that it stays. Chobani has released a blueberry coffee creamer to celebrate America's 250th birthday. I just finished my second cup, and I am daydreaming about my third cup of coffee. But maybe I should just come down first. Man, Chobani, if you're listening, don't make this one disappear. Please.
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0: nothing wakes you up faster than hearing something in your house that should not be happening. And that happened to me the other day. But I'm still kind of freaked out by it. Hey, my name is Kim Fitz. It was 12:30 a.m. I wake up. I hear the shower running. What? So I go in. It is just a few feet away from where we sleep, right there in our master bedroom. The bathroom lights are off. The door is wide open. The mirror, it is completely fogged up with how hot the shower was. No one was awake. No one was wet. Nobody had recently taken a shower at 12:30 a.m. To this day, I have no idea if somebody is sleepwalking or what is going on. I do know I did immediately start freaking out and then calculating the water bill. How long was it going?
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8: Psalm 63 talks about God's love being better than life. And that is so true. When I think of the goodness of Jesus and all that he has done for me, I can't help but praise God. And this song, Worthy of It All, just puts it all in perspective. He's worthy of all of our praise, all of our strength. The Bible instructs us to love him with all of our heart, soul, and mind. Why? Because he deserves nothing less. He is worthy of it all.

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2: I wrote this in a season where anxiety felt super loud and my future felt even more unclear. The world constantly tells us to worry about everything, but when we call on the name of the Lord, He brings peace, direction, and security. Hey, my friend, He knows you and He sees you. He has good plans for you because that's just who He is. So why should we worry? Let this be our anthem today.

These six women just did something they never thought they would do. Hi, my name is Kim Fitz. They crossed a graduation stage inside of a county jail. It's your Beautiful Ripple story coming up next.

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1: The story behind the song, Alleluia. Here's Chris from Elevation Worship.
2: I didn't wake up today by accident. I've been gifted another day by God, and I get to choose what to do with it. And this song shouts, I came to praise. That's why I woke up today.
3: I came to praise. That's why I woke up today. That's why I woke up today.
2: So no matter what I'm walking through, God is worthy. No matter how I'm feeling, He's still faithful, and He deserves my praise.

0: These six women just did something they never thought they would do. Hi, my name is Kim Fitz. They crossed a graduation stage inside of a county jail. That ceremony celebrated their completion of the Virtuous Women Life Academy. It's a six-week program that's focused on accountability, on personal growth, life skills, preparing for a brighter future. And since the program started, there's been more than 90 women that have completed it. The graduates, they didn't leave with just certificates in their hand. They left with these new tools, this confidence, a renewed belief that their mistakes, they do not define the rest of their lives. For these six women, it was a fresh start. Congratulations.
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0: kids have a really fascinating way of deciding what counts as an actual problem or not. To me, hilarious. Hi, so very glad that you're here. My name is Kim Fitz. My five-year-old daughter climbed into my car the other day, looked down, and said, "Ew!" I mean, it was several syllables. Ew, she had apparently dropped a piece of gum days earlier and stepped directly into it. Not once. It looked like it was two or three times. Meanwhile, she was climbing over about 47 different toys, an old French fry. Oh, look, there goes that coloring book we were looking for, and the hair bows. But no, it was the gum. The gum was where she drew the line.
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0: There are few phrases that raise your heart rate faster than "Where are the children?" Hi, my name is Kim Fitz. I am so very glad that you are here. Glad that I found the kids, too, because it was during vacation Bible school where I temporarily misplaced not one, not two kids, three kids. So very grateful for my helper, and she took three of them to the elevator. I had no clue. I turned around, three of the kids were missing. I was sprinting through the bathrooms, down the halls, into the classrooms, trying to find them. Thankfully, they were all patiently waiting for me downstairs. I aged, I think, approximately 12 years in those 4 minutes.
1: Whew. 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
3: Well, dear God, we thank you for the moments that we can come before you and ask, God, that you would make us holy by the precious blood of the Lord Jesus Christ. We thank you, God, that you're a God that sees and knows and understands every single way that we've fallen short of your glory. So we pray in the mighty and precious name of Jesus that you would cause us to be made righteous through the blood of Jesus, to be made holy through his precious blood. We thank you, Lord Jesus, that you came, that you suffered, that you bled, you died for us, to have our relationship restored with our Heavenly Father. We thank you, God, that forgiveness is available. So, Father, we ask in the name of Jesus that you would break off all forms of condemnation that would want to make us believe that you don't love us, that you don't see us, that you don't forgive us. And would you cause us to help us to receive the salvation, the forgiveness, the grace, the mercy, and the compassion of our Father in heaven. So we thank you, God, for all the great things that you're doing in our lives today. And we thank you that you make us holy and you make us righteous in every way. In Jesus' name, amen.
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0: So glad you're here. Hi, my name is Kim Fitz. This beautiful Ripple story includes an 88-year-old teacher's assistant who is still changing lives, including the life of the little girl she once taught decades ago. It's your beautiful Ripple story coming up next.
1: The story behind the song, Perfectly. Here's Micah Tyler.
2: I would be perfect if it wasn't for the million things that I never can seem to get right.
3: I want to be perfect. I look around at the people next to me. I look on social media and over again, I see this perfect picture of someone's life. And I think to myself, God, when other people are brave, all I see is fear in my life. And then I remember that it's God's perfect love that casts out that fear. I feel like every time that I make a turn, it is heading down another broken road when I remember that God has a perfect plan for my life. When we throw up our hands and we confess the places that we fall short, that's when God's perfect love shows up and loves us perfectly.
2: I would

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0: So glad you're here. Hi, my name is Kim Fitz. This beautiful Ripple story includes an 88-year-old teacher's assistant who is still changing lives. Her name is Galinda, and she has spent more than 50 years pouring love into children. Long before she worked in public schools, she ran a preschool from her home, helping shape young, sweet little ones, one child at a time. Well, there was one little girl named Heather. Years later, Heather became a teacher herself. And then something remarkable happened. The woman who inspired her career, Galinda, ended up working beside her in the classroom. Galinda helps out Heather's kindergarten class, creating a beautiful full circle moment neither one of them could have imagined.
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1: The story behind the song, I'm Yours. Here's Blanca.
2: When I was walking through one of the hardest seasons of my life, I found myself stuck in survival mode. In the middle of all of that, I started declaring these words over myself, and they were, I'm safe, I'm loved, I'm more than enough, I'm worthy because I'm His. Those daily declarations became the foundation for this song, and it's more than just lyrics. A reminder that no matter what you're walking through, you are loved, you're chosen, you're enough because you're His. When

0: you're good.
1: Your brain is absolutely amazing. Everything you keep stored right up there. I feel like facts fall out of my head all the time. Hi, my name is Kim Fitz with your
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1: The average pen, it can write about 45,000 words before it runs out of ink. It's roughly enough words to fill a short novel. And maybe have one of those good gel pens. My favorite are the purple ones.
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0: grateful for you.
1: Hi there. Thanks for being here. My name is Kim Fitz. I love that one of the beautiful side effects of summer break is a little bit of confusion. What day is it? I walked into the kitchen yesterday and genuinely could not remember what day it was. And the kids didn't know at all. I looked over at the calendar, still could not make up my mind. But you know, honestly, if the biggest concern is losing track of the day while eating ice cream, summer is doing a real good job.
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It was just a simple box of candy. But oh, it became such a sweet reminder that kindness doesn't have to be expensive to leave a lasting impact. 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

0: It was just a simple box of candy. But oh, it became such a sweet reminder that kindness doesn't have to be expensive to leave a lasting impact. There was a woman that was shopping for her little sister's birthday when she was checking out, and the cashier mentioned she'd always wanted to try that package of rainbow sour candy, but just never gotten around to buying it. Without making it a big deal, that customer ran back, grabbed an extra box, paid for it, and then handed it to the cashier on her way out. The employee was stunned. She kept on asking, "Are you sure? Are you sure?" Well, a month later, the customer returned to the store, was greeted with excitement because the cashier immediately recognized her, couldn't wait to share that she had loved the candy, and it had become one of her new favorite treats. The gift cost was about $2.50, but weeks later, it was still bringing joy.
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1: 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Hi, I am so very glad that you are including me no matter what you're doing today. 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And so I might not be sweating. 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
1: With the FIFA World Cup officially underway, I love to play a game with you called
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1: Especially since I don't know a whole lot about soccer. Hi, my name is Kim Fitz. Is this real or is it completely made up? If a player scores a goal while one of their shoes has fallen off, the goal still counts as long as the shoe didn't hit the ball. Real rule. Believe it or not, if a player's shoe comes off accidentally during the play and they score, it can count. But the missing shoe is not the issue. The issue is if the shoe itself affects the play or hits the ball. So now, the more we know.
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first responders, they are absolutely amazing. 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

0: good father.
1: First responders, they are absolutely amazing. Hi, so very glad that you are here. And this first responder went above and beyond after he delivered a baby during an emergency call. The mother unexpectedly went into labor. First responder Mark, he did not hesitate. He jumped into action. Before long, a healthy baby girl entered this world. And for Mark, it seemed like one of those moments he'd remember forever. The story wasn't over, though, because soon after, Mark and his wife found out the baby would be placed up for adoption. The couple had actually been hoping and praying to continue to grow their family. And within 48 hours, they made a life-changing decision. And they chose to adopt that sweet little girl. And the baby Mark had helped welcome into this world would now come home with him.
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11: I didn't wake up today by accident. 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
1: I've got so much to be thankful for. Look, I got

0: Maybe you are like me. 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Hi, if we've never met before, so very glad that you're right here. My name is Kim Fitz. 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

0: hoping and praying you have so much encouragement today that it is overflowing. Hi, my name is Kim Fitz with your encouraging quote of the day. Some chapters feel heavy because God is building strength you'll need for the next chapter. Don't mistake preparation for punishment. And as He is preparing us, know that you are so loved.
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1: The story behind the song, I'm Yours. Here's Blanca.
2: When I was walking through one of the hardest seasons of my life, I found myself stuck in survival mode. In the middle of all of that, I started declaring these words over myself, and they were, I'm safe, I'm loved, I'm more than enough, I'm worthy because I'm His. Those daily declarations became the foundation for this song, and it's more than just lyrics. A reminder that no matter what you're walking through, you are loved, you're chosen, you're enough because you're His.

0: Well, happy Father's Day weekend.
1: It's Beth.
0: Did you know that Father's Day started because of a woman? Yes, a woman named Sonora Smart Dodd. She wanted to honor her father, who was a Civil War veteran and raised six children on his own. The very first Father's Day celebration was held in 1910, and today it's a real precious reminder to thank the men who have loved, guided, and encouraged us along the way. God bless you on this Father's Day.

0: list?
1: A decision made last summer has totally changed my daily schedule. Hi, it's Beth. Last summer, I decided that I wanted to get up a little earlier and not scroll, not go near my phone. I wanted to go out, get outside, and take a walk. So that's what I've done. As soon as I get up in the morning, I go outside, I praise God for the day, and I take a walk around this loop in my neighborhood, and then I do my Bible study with books, not my cell phone. It was a hard adjustment, but I just didn't want to start the day scrolling away. And I did have written copies of all of the devotions that I like to use in the morning, and of course, there's my Bible. So I want to encourage you, before you scroll in the morning, whatever your routine's about, step outside. Just at least get outside for a minute. Sunshine, fresh air, maybe if it's a little rainy, that still feels good. But that moment with God, without any other distraction, can really change the tone of your entire day.
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7: Sometimes I feel

0: try a new ice cream place. So that's been on our family summer bucket list since we started making a bucket list. Our family just loves ice cream. Hey, it's Beth. But this year, there is a little change in that. Yes, we are still going to try a new ice cream place, but I add it every week in the summer. You know, ice cream with a friend, a sunset walk, a picnic, watching fireflies if you have them, those can become the very best moments that you remember the most from this summer.
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0: checking in on a grad. It's not a bad idea. Hi, it's Beth. So for the last 6 weeks-ish, we've been celebrating graduates and graduations, all different types, from college to kindergarten graduations. And how's that graduate doing now? Are they working a summer job and getting excited for school in the fall somewhere away from home? For my daughter, Haley, who graduated from grad school, she went through a really difficult season. So much had happened just to get her to graduation. There was a lot of work that she just didn't realize how much her life would change. She's not going back to that college as a student. She'll be going back as a professor. And she's excited about it. It's just a big adjustment for her. She's a student. She loves to study. And so as I really kind of hung with her through this difficult season, I can see as she's coming out of it, and I can remind her that she's not defined by that hard season. In fact, God is using that for her transition. God is always writing our story. So maybe there's a graduate in your life that you can remind that to, too.
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It is Father's Day weekend, and just like Mother's Day, Father's Day comes with its own set of emotions. Hi, it's Beth. I first and foremost really pray that you feel loved by your Father in heaven, knowing that He is a good, good God. And if your emotions are unsteady this weekend because it is Father's Day, know that you're being prayed for. And there's a psalm I'd like to share with you, and I hope that this provides you some comfort. It's Psalm 68:5, and it speaks of God like this. He is a father to the fatherless. His love isn't based on performance, and His care never runs out. Isn't that the best news today and tomorrow?

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I need a peace that only has.

0: Stanley water bottles are still so popular, and now we've got a lot of different options with them too. But I still don't have a Stanley. I just don't need one. I've been using the same water bottle for the last 3 years. Yes, I too can't believe that I've not lost it or left it somewhere. Hi, it's Beth. But I do notice it when I accidentally leave my water bottle at home. When I don't drink enough water, I just feel less energy. 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Some places do. In fact, I was at Disney a couple of weeks ago, and we were able to get free water after we watched a parade. So keep some water on you somehow, some way. Little sips throughout the day. Really good for your muscles. Great for your energy.
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3: Psalm 63 talks about God's love being better than life. And that is so true. When I think of the goodness of Jesus and all that he has done for me, I can't help but praise God. And this song, Worthy of It All, just puts it all in perspective. He's worthy of all of our praise, all of our strength. The Bible instructs us to love him with all of our heart, soul, and mind. Why? Because he deserves nothing less. He is worthy of it all.

0: Card shopping and then stamp shopping. Oh, it's so fun. Have you gone into a card store and just spent some time to see all of the great different options? There are just some beautiful greeting cards when you go into a gift shop. And then you go to a local post office and you ask to see all of the stamps they offer. Boy, the options there are just incredible. Hi, it's Beth. So I have picked one person every week of the summer that I want to encourage with a special greeting card that I've picked out for them. Oh, I know, a little text and a little note goes a long way too. So I'm not sure how you may or may not want to do something like this, but I'm going to ask you to join me. A quick little phone call to your friend might be exactly what somebody needs to hear. So how about you picking one person every week and sending some extra encouragement their way? And don't be surprised if you find yourself on the receiving end too.
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0: Hiya, it's Beth. So I went to our movie theater in town to purchase a gift card for my girlfriend's birthday, and I did not want to leave this movie theater. It was perfectly air conditioned. So I'm thinking that could be a good thing to do this weekend, and much love to you who are working inside a movie theater today, or maybe on a golf course. I think golf courses could be extra busy this weekend too. And boy, don't we love our community pools. They are just filling up. So to the weekend worker, the first responder, the utility workers, restaurant staffs. Yeah, your teams will also be super busy this weekend because of Father's Day. Hey, God bless you. Thank you. I want to pray God's blessings over you, in fact, that He protects you and that you are always reminded how much your service so matters.
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2: The story behind the song, Why Should I Worry? 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
3: I wrote this in a season where anxiety felt super loud and my future felt even more unclear. The world constantly tells us to worry about everything, but when we call on the name of the Lord, He brings peace, direction, and security. Hey, my friend, He knows you and He sees you. He has good plans for you because that's just who He is. So why should we worry? Let this be our anthem today.
4: Why?

The neighborhood swimming pool is a good place to find a comparison trap. Yes, you can easily see what some families have, what some families do not have. Look at these pool toys. Look at these swimsuits, right? Let's go against that with some gratitude. Gratitude can be so refreshing, like that swimming pool is supposed to be. So if you find yourself in that space of, oh, why don't I have this? Or I'm a little behind, maybe notice three good things that are right in front of you. Oh, there's a swimming pool. Oh, it's a beautiful day. Yay, I remembered my sunscreen. Gratitude has a way of changing the way we see things.

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3: The story behind the song, Perfectly. Here's Micah Tyler.
4: I would be perfect if it wasn't for the million things that I never can seem to get right.
5: I want to be perfect. I look around at the people next to me. I look on social media and over again, I see this perfect picture of someone's life. And I think to myself, God, when other people are brave, all I see is fear in my life. And then I remember that it's God's perfect love that casts out that fear. I feel like every time that I make a turn, it is heading down another broken road when I remember that God has a perfect plan for my life. When we throw up our hands and we confess the places that we fall short, that's when God's perfect love shows up and loves us perfectly.

0: 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Hi, it's Beth. As we approach America's 250th birthday, the White House is calling us to something powerful. 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

0: praying for a different unsung hero every day really puts you in a space to see how others might be feeling. It is Beth. The unsung hero I want to encourage you to be prayerful about today are the people who show up when the rest of us need help. Maybe it's an emergency veterinarian that's coming to your heart, a plumber that fixed a pipe in the middle of the night. We have electricians that know how to restore power. There is a nurse ready to work a long shift this weekend too. And of course, we love our first responders. You know, over this weekend when many are celebrating with families, you know, they're serving others. Boy, are we grateful for you.
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0: riding a two-wheeler bike. Ooh, I'll never forget when my father took the training wheels off of my bike and said, okay, we're going to learn how to ride this now. Happy Father's Day. It's Beth. You know, Father's Day began thanks to one daughter who did want to thank her dad. He was a Civil War veteran, and he raised her and her five brothers and sisters all by himself. Her name was Sonora. That idea turned into this big national celebration of dads and grandfathers and mentors and father figures. So if you've not already celebrated the father or the father figure in your life, let them know that their love and their influence has really made a difference in your life.
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0: One summer gives us 12 good weekends. All right, I shared this last weekend. I'm not sure what you were doing. I hope you were enjoying last weekend because that was weekend number 12. We're on weekend number 11. We have 11 weekends left of summer, technically. And, you know, you don't have to have all of summer figured out. Sometimes God just gives you enough light for the next step. This next day, not the whole journey. Enjoy your summer weekends. They're over way too soon. And trust God with today's step and let tomorrow wait its turn.
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0: Mom, I was the last one chosen for the dodgeball team at summer camp today. I don't want to go back. Oh, boy. So that was happening to my neighbor four doors down. Hi, it's Beth. My neighbor's name is Lori, and this happened to her 9-year-old daughter at summer camp. And it is never easy when you feel overlooked, no matter what age you are. But when you're 9 years old and you're supposed to go to this summer camp for the next 2 weeks and you don't feel good about it, that is a tough space. So I am praying for this family, especially my friend Lori, as she guides her daughter through this. Hopefully she can help her daughter see that God sees every single bit of what's going on in her life. And it's also a good reminder to us as parents that have kids going into different situations. I know you give the best example, but reminding them to love one another is never a bad idea.
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